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1: The trip home takes minutes, but guilt lasts forever. Before you go out tonight, decide how you're getting back. Call a cab, phone a friend, take transit, whatever it takes. Your night out shouldn't ruin someone else's life. Don't drink and drive. 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
2: Tonight's a cool one with cloudy skies and a low of 14. We've got a high of 22 degrees tomorrow as some rain enters the area, and we're adding wind to the mix on Sunday with a high of 15. You can stay on top of local weather by heading over to strathmorenow.com.
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She's in the big city now, but she still calls home.

It's Megan Maroney and Beautiful Things. How you doing? I'm Tank Montana. Hope you're having a great weekend. Luke Bryan on the way for you, and here's George Strait.

0: Windy with a high of 13. Rain for Sunday night continuing through Monday with a high of 11. And then on Tuesday, rain and 11 degrees. Current weather conditions can be found anytime on your Strathmore Now app. I'm Judy Peters.
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